0: 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I'm out of love and a bit of Blame It on the Boogie, the Jacksons for you as well. G'day, it's Ty Frost. If you're doing stuff around the house today, thanks for letting me hang out with you. 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

0: 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If you've got a crush on somebody, you might be just nodding your head along to that one from Jennifer Page. Hello, it's Ty. Emma Duxbury is going to update us with what's going on in the world, and then I think we'll be very much ready to escape into more feel-good music, which I've lined up for you here at Smooth.
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13: Adelaide's traffic on Smooth.
14: Morning there, quite busy at the moment. Anzac Highway heading into the city through Ashwood. Henley Beach slow as you're approaching South Road. Reverse water main getting sorted at Prospect at the moment. Regency Road near Main North Road and Edward Sound. Urgent civil works crossroad near Winifred Avenue. Slow going to Marion Road, Marion. Getting busy Brighton Road, Glenelg East with a camera. Days Road, Croydon Park. See any dramas or delays? Call the traffic hotline direct 1300 595 937. That's latest traffic on Smooth FM Adelaide.
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7: your 10 o'clock news headlines. Good morning, I'm Emma Duxbury. US Secretary of State Marco Rubio says the offensive stage of the war with Iran is over and efforts to reopen the Strait of Hormuz are no longer an offensive operation, despite clashes with Iran in the last several days. He says the current Project Freedom is purely a defensive operation and that there's no shooting unless we're shot at first. Iran has reportedly attacked US forces 10 times since the beginning of the ceasefire. Spanish officials have confirmed they will allow a cruise ship with hantavirus on board to dock at the Canary Islands in accordance with international law and humanitarian principles. Medical teams will examine and treat all passengers and crew and transfer them home to their countries. There have been 7 cases of the illness on the vessel with 3 fatalities. 4 Australians are on board. Financial experts believe the latest interest rate rise will push more young Australians away from the housing market and into investing. Brendan Malone from Raise Investment says higher rates and affordability pressures are causing Gen Z to rethink where they invest.
15: What we're seeing, if we take March 26, first March 25, there's been a 7% increase in deposit, with the average monthly contribution raising to about $300.
7: Sales of some of the country's most popular diesel utes and four-wheel drives have fallen sharply. The continued spike in fuel prices driven by the conflict in the Middle East appears to be behind the drop. About 1 in 6 cars sold last month were fully electric models. Part of the Australia Post online store has crashed due to high demand as people rush to buy the new Bluey coins, the organisation promising to resolve the issue as quickly as possible. And some of Matthew Perry's personal items and friendship show memorabilia are being sold at auction. The keepsakes from the late actor will go under the hammer in June, with the proceeds going to the Matthew Perry Foundation.
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7: Updating sport, all 18 clubs will have to appoint psychologists after Carlton was fined $75,000 for its handling of Elijah Holland's mental health episode. The Blues were found guilty of bringing the game into disrepute. Western Bulldogs superstar Marcus Bontempelli is expected to face Port Adelaide on Friday night. The Dogs captain has been playing through injury in recent weeks and will train this morning. And Aussie Talia Gibson has won her early round qualifier at the Italian Tennis Open.
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7: Showers today, heading for tops of 19 degrees. Cloudy tomorrow with highs of 19. A shower or two Friday, cloudy Saturday. And that's the latest on Smooth.
0: Good morning, you're with Ty Frost. I'm going to play you a Jackson soon. Not the one that's got a biopic in cinemas about their life, but I bet Janet's looking at the box office figures thinking, that might be a good idea. Bit of Janet Jackson for you after this from George Michael.
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0: 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And Target has the gifts that mum will love this Mother's Day. 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

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Man, there truly is something magical about that mashup of Somewhere Over the Rainbow and What a Wonderful World from Israel Kamakaviva Ole. Just sensational. Hello, it's Ty. There is a lot of love for our mums in the air at the moment with Mother's Day on Sunday. You could win $5,000 cash to put towards an incredible getaway for your mum. Leave your message for your mum.

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0: So much fun, that song. Maroon 5, Christina Aguilera, Moves Like Jagger. It's Smooth with more music and less talk. Check out the news and the latest on the weather as well. Billy Joel will get us back into the feel good at Smooth.
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11: Adelaide's traffic on Smooth.
12: Reports of a collision in Hilton, South Road southbound at Sir Donald Bradman Drive. Otherwise, a breakdown is being attended to in Flinders Park, Holbrooks Road southbound near Hartley Road. In Prospect, a burst water main on Regency Road near Main North Road. Urgent sewer works in Edwardstown on Cross Road near Winifred Avenue. Speeds are reduced. And if you see anything on the roads, call it in on 1300 595 937. That's the latest traffic on Smooth FM Adelaide.
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13: Good morning, I'm Maham Kashani. 13 members of an Australian cohort in Syria with links to Islamic State have made plans to travel back home. It's understood 4 women and 9 children have now secured plane tickets back to Australia. Tony Burke says the group will face criminal charges upon their return.
14: They made an appalling, disgraceful decision. If any of these individuals find their way back to Australia, if they have committed crimes, they can expect to face the full force of the law without exception.
13: He's also announced $74 million will be spent on opening a national centre to fight online extremism. A plan launched by the United States to guide stranded vessels from the Strait of Hormuz has been paused to help finalise a peace deal with Iran. President Donald Trump says a pause was requested by Pakistan and other countries as the parties near an agreement to end the conflict. He says a US naval blockade will continue in the strait. The Treasurer is dismissing warnings from the Reserve Bank over a multi-billion-dollar cash splash for Aussie workers. There's speculation wage and salary earners will get a one-off payment of up to $300. The RBA warns such a move could be inflationary and put more pressure on interest rates. Jim Chalmers maintains next week's budget will be responsible.
15: The governor was asked a hypothetical question about some budget speculation that there'd be a heap more stimulus in the budget. There won't be a heap more stimulus in the budget. In fact, the budget will wind back spending.
13: The cruise ship at the centre of a suspected deadly hantavirus outbreak will dock in Spain. 4 Australians are among the passengers on board the stranded ship. And Aussie Rose Byrne has been nominated for her first Tony Award, which celebrates the best in US theatre. She's been recognised for her role in Fallen Angels.
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13: Updating sport. All AFL clubs will be required to hire full-time psychologists in the wake of Elijah Holland's mental health episode at the MCG. The league has announced the change after fining Carlton $75,000 for failing to remove Hollands from play earlier against Collingwood, saying its actions brought the game into disrepute. In tennis, Aussies Ayla Tomjanovic, Talia Gibson and Rinki Hijikata have been knocked out of the Italian Open qualifiers overnight. And Mitch Stark's Delhi Capitals have gone down to the Chennai Super Kings by 8 wickets in the IPL.
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13: Showers with the top of 19. Cloudy tomorrow, 17. A shower or two Friday, overcast Saturday. And that's the latest on Smooth.
0: In the next 30 minutes, you can practice your French language skills. A bit of Lady Marmalade on the way for you. Taking you back to your feel-good work day now with Billy Joel. Get ready to sing. Tell her about it.
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0: 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It's what you get here on the weekend as well. You always know what to expect when you tune in Smooth. And on the weekend, we've got a fantastic lineup. Melissa Doyle, Richard Wilkins, and David Campbell, along with Cameron Daddo, provide a feel good soundtrack. Whatever you're getting up to, if it's busy or maybe you're just having one of those chill weekends, tune in to Smooth.
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0: Lovely song to round out the morning here at Smooth FM with more music and less talk. Let's get into a Wednesday afternoon. I've got a lady who did attend the Met Gala yesterday looking fabulous, and she's also got new music out. Madonna on the way soon at Smooth.
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14: Adelaide's traffic on Smooth.
15: Hello there. Crews are working on a burst water main in Prospect on Regency Road near Athol Avenue. In Henley Beach, urgent gas works underway on Seaview Road near Grange Road. Urgent works in Ashford on South Road near Hare Street. There's urgent sewer works underway in Edwardstown on Cross Road near Hammersmith Avenue. Take care driving past. In Kentown, works on Decatur Terrace near Little Rundle Street. See any dramas or delays? Call the traffic hotline 1300 595 937. That's the latest traffic on Smooth FM Adelaide.
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12: Good afternoon, I'm Heidi Tiltons. The Federal Police Chief has confirmed some of the returning ISIS brides will be arrested and charged when they arrive back on Australian soil. The group of four women and nine children have now secured tickets and are expected to arrive in Sydney and Melbourne tomorrow. AFP Commissioner Chrissy Barrett says the returning children will also be forced to undergo de-radicalisation programs.
16: Some individuals will be arrested and charged. Some will face continued investigations when they arrive in Australia, and children who return in the cohort will be asked to undergo community integration programs, therapeutic support, and countering violent extremism programs.
12: The Albanese government has unveiled a fuel security plan with Australia's fuel stocks to be increased to 50 days. $10 billion will be set aside in next week's budget for fuel and fertiliser as the Middle East conflict threatens supply. Energy Minister Chris Bowen says Australia is currently one of only a few countries in the International Energy Agency without a government-owned fuel reserve.
17: We will now have a government-owned fuel reserve of around 1 billion litres to add to those minimum stocks that the private sector must hold, particularly focused on diesel and jet fuel, where we do need to ensure greater domestic capacity and supply in the worst of circumstances.
12: Three child protection workers have been stood down after it was revealed a little girl murdered in Alice Springs had been the subject of six reports in the lead up to her death. It's understood one of the reports was filed just 2 days before the five-year-old vanished from a town camp. Northern Territory's Child Protection Department has launched an independent investigation. Police have moved on an anti-Israel protester from outside the Royal Commission into Anti-Semitism in Sydney. The man was wearing a T-shirt emblazoned with a swastika and a Star of David. And the Rolling Stones are releasing new music, with the rock and roll icons launching their new album at a star-studded New York event. Mick Jagger, Keith Richards and Ronnie Wood releasing their 25th studio album called Foreign Tongues on July 10.
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12: Updating sport, and the women's world number one isn't ruling out Grand Slam boycotts amid calls for a greater share of prize money. Some players are concerned the total prize pool for the upcoming French Tennis Open is less than 15% of the estimated 400 million euros the tournament will generate. Arina Sabalenka says without the players, there is no tournament.
18: I feel like that's going to be the only way to kind of like fight for our rights.
12: And John Rahm says he expects LIV Golf players will have to make concessions to save the competition as he reached a deal to play on the DP World Tour.
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12: Showers this afternoon, temperatures dropping to 10 degrees tonight, a cloudy day tomorrow with a top of 17. Looking further ahead, a shower or two on Friday, the chance of a shower on Saturday. And that's the latest on Smooth.
0: On the way soon, an artist we love here at Smooth, it was at the Met Gala yesterday, looking very artistic in her outfit. Also, she got new music out, new album on the way. It's Madonna, still going strong, going to play you Like a Prayer real soon.
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0: More music and less talk, and a bit of a Wednesday afternoon treat for you there with Wild Cherry at Smooth FM. Play that funky music. Hello, it's Ty. With you until 1 o'clock, and then Simon Diaz is in. He's chomping at the bit to look after you with more feel-good songs and Byron Webb for your drive home. Very nice to have you here. Thanks for choosing us to listen to. Really appreciate that. 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

0: 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Smooth Adelaide with Top Loader, Dancing in the Moonlight. Simon in next. I know he's got some Kylie on the way. I just watched the trailer for her Netflix docu-series, Kylie. Cannot wait. Interviews with Danny, also Jason Donovan. Lots of unseen footage. 20th of May, it's going to premiere on Netflix. Looking forward to that. Simon, enjoy his company next here at Smooth Adelaide.
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13: Hello again. Crews are working on a first water main in Prospect on Regency Road near Athol Avenue. In Henley Beach, urgent works underway on Seaview Road near Grange Road. Also in Ashford on South Road near Hare Street. And in Edwardstown on Cross Road near Hammersmith Avenue. There's ongoing works in Mansfield Park on Hanson Road near Millicent Street. Speed back to 40k's in both directions past that. See any dramas or delays? Call the traffic hotline direct 1300 595 937. That's the latest traffic on Smooth FM Adelaide.
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15: Good afternoon, I'm Heidi Tiltons. Federal police have confirmed some women linked to Islamic State will be charged when they return to Australia. After 7 years living in a Syrian refugee camp, the four so-called ISIS brides and their nine children are expected to arrive in Sydney and Melbourne tomorrow. Prime Minister Anthony Albanese maintains the government has not and will not provide them with any assistance as they make their way back home.
16: These are people who have made what is a horrific choice to join a dangerous terrorist organisation and to place their children in an extraordinary situation. Any members of this cohort who have committed crimes can expect to face the full force of the law, and that will occur.
15: The federal government has unveiled a $10 billion package to secure Australia's fuel and fertiliser stocks after the Iran war sparked a run on supplies. The plan would see diesel and jet fuel reserves increase to 50 days, while it will also look at the feasibility of establishing another oil refinery. But opposition leader Angus Taylor says the government's package is too little, too late.
17: This government always thinks that the government is the entire answer. We want to work with the private sector to do this, and that's what should be happening. We'll look at the details of the package and decide what we can support and what we can't. But as always with this government, it's too little, too late.
15: A new survey's found Australians are ready to embrace artificial intelligence, but a lack of trust is holding them back. Just 1% of Aussies have total trust in AI, while 44% say they have little or no trust it will be used responsibly, placing Australia amongst the lowest-ranked countries globally. Aussie drivers are embracing electric vehicles at record levels. The latest data shows EVs now account for 16.4% of all new vehicle sales. And the Princess of Wales is making her first official foreign visit since her cancer diagnosis and chemotherapy treatment. After 3.5 years, Kate Middleton will next week travel to Italy as part of her work for young children.
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15: Updating sport, and Australia has retained its top spot in the latest women's T20 world rankings despite England closing the gap, the men's side sitting in third. The LIV golf boss says he's spoken with potential investors as he works to keep the series alive once funding from Saudi Arabia comes to an end. And Arsenal has booked a place in the Champions League final, beating Atletico Madrid 2-1 on aggregate in their semi-final.
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15: Showers this afternoon, temperatures dropping to 10 degrees tonight, a cloudy day tomorrow with a top of 17. Looking further ahead, a shower or two on Friday, the chance of a shower on Saturday. And that's the latest on Smooth.
0: You may be halfway through your working day and halfway through the working week now, isn't it? Hello, Simon Diaz here. Feel Good Tunes right through till 5. He's on the big screen. He's on Smooth very soon, MJ. But now let's feel good with more music, less talk and D-Ream.
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0: Nice. Nice stuff from Extreme, isn't it? Smooth afternoons, feel good with Simon Diaz here. And you may know that they're producing a three-part docu-series on Netflix all about our pop princess Kylie. So let's step into that smooth time machine with Kylie soon.
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0: 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Simon Diaz here. All right, don't go away. It wouldn't be Smooth without some ABBA fun and the legendary Tina Turner about to play.
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12: 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Wait, what's your name again?
14: 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I'm Tom.
12: 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Another Heineken for Tom, please.
14: Oh, cheers, mate.
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0: 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We'll look at the roads, news, and then it's more music with Less Talk.
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17: Hello again. Crews are continuing works in Prospect. There's a first water main on Regency Road near Apple Avenue. In Henley Beach, urgent gas works continue on Seaview Road near Grange Road. In Ashford, urgent works on South Road near Hare Street. Also in Edwardstown on Cross Road near Hammersmith Avenue. And works to watch out for in Unley on Greenhill Road, outbound near King William Road. Speed back to 40k's past that. See any dramas or delays? Call the traffic hotline 1300 595 937. That's the latest traffic on Smooth FM Adelaide.
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18: Good afternoon, I'm Heidi Tiltons.
7: The opposition claims more could have been done to prevent a group of ISIS brides from returning to Australia. A cohort of 4 women and 9 children are expected to land in Sydney and Melbourne tomorrow after securing tickets. But Shadow Home Affairs Minister John O'Dunham argues Labor has not explored all available options to block their return.
15: We are having these women and their children come back to Australia because the government are allowing them to. They are not stopping them. They could revoke their passports, they could revoke their travel documents, they could put the temporary travel bans on these individuals at the very least.
7: A $10 billion fuel security package will be at the centre of next week's budget, aiming to increase Australia's fuel reserve to 50 days. The money will also be used to establish a separate government-owned stockpile of 1 billion litres of diesel and aviation fuel. There have been chaotic scenes outside the Bondi Royal Commission, with police escorting a protester away. The man was wearing a swastika T-shirt when he was asked to move on, but claims it was the only form of protest he could do.
18: We're talking about the genocide in Gaza, the 6 wars that Israel has performed around the world. I can't sit by and watch this happen.
7: The World Health Organization is carrying out urgent contact tracing amid fears cruise passengers may have contracted a deadly virus before they boarded the ship. 3 people have died of hantavirus so far, while 150 passengers, including 4 Australians, are confined to their cabins until the ship docks in the Canary Islands. And Kim Kardashian is reportedly taking a break from sitting the California bar exam. After multiple failed attempts, the fashion mogul apparently won't try to retake the exam until next year.
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7: Updating sport, and Sharks star Nico Hines is urging the NRL and other sporting codes to follow the lead of the AFL when it comes to mental health reforms. A full-time psychologist will be mandatory for all AFL teams in the wake of a review into Elijah Holland's mental health episode. Women's tennis number one Arena Sabalenka believes players will have to boycott the Grand Slam tournaments if their calls for a greater share of prize money are going to be taken seriously. And the Pistons have downed the Cavaliers 111-101 in game one of their NBA playoff series.
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7: Showers this afternoon, temperatures dropping to 10 degrees tonight, a cloudy day tomorrow with a top of 17. Looking further ahead, a shower or two on Friday, the chance of a shower on Saturday. 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
0: It is definitely a disco fave. 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Gloria Gaynor is locked in, ready to play. 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

0: 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The gelato, gazing at the Sorrento moon. It's Tina Arena, FR David in there too with words. And Jesse J, just checking out the price tag on Smooth FM. 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Let's not do that. Simon Diaz here. Not too long to go. Sunday, the big day, Mother's Day. 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
0: 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Simon Diaz here. Not too long to go. Sunday, the big day, Mother's Day. 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

0: 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Target has the gifts that Mum will love this Mother's Day. 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
13: Adelaide's traffic on Smooth.
14: So going around urgent gas works happening along Seaview Road near Grange Road in Henley Beach. And there's sewer works underway on Crossroad near Hammersmith Avenue in Edwardstown. Delays too through Paradise at Gord Road near Jan Street, down to 40 in both directions around ongoing roadworks. And watch out for speed cameras at Adams Road, Craigmore and Days Road in Croydon Park. See any dramas or delays, call the traffic hotline direct on 1300 595 937. That's the latest traffic on Smooth FM Adelaide.
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12: Good afternoon, I'm Heidi Tiltons. A prominent Nationals MP has called on police to arrest a protester who wore a swastika T-shirt outside the Bondi Royal Commission. The man was escorted from the area, but Michael McCormack's told Sky he should have the book thrown at him.
15: Well, he should be locked up. He should be facing court right now. I mean, what a grub. What a complete and absolute anti-Semitic, anti-Jew grub.
12: Australia's top spy is remaining tight-lipped about what surveillance will be in place once a group of so-called ISIS brides returns home. A group of four women and nine children will arrive back in Sydney and Melbourne tomorrow after spending the past 7 years in a Syrian refugee camp. Federal police have confirmed some of the women will be arrested and charged, while ASIO boss Mike Burgess says they'll also be on the spy agency's radar.
16: So our job is to identify and understand the risks to returning individuals. We have done that. We've provided it to our mates in the police force, and the government understands our assessed risk. The actions my agency takes beyond that is something I don't talk about publicly.
12: Anthony Albanese's refused to admit he lied to voters when he ruled out changing negative gearing and capital gains tax at the last election. It's as his government prepares to crack down on both tax breaks in next Tuesday's budget. The nation's peak motoring group has welcomed federal government plans to increase Australia's fuel stocks to 50 days. $10 billion will be set aside in next week's budget for fuel and fertiliser. The NRMA's Peter Currie says it's a start as Australia looks to reduce its dependence on imported oil.
17: We signed an agreement that we would seek to hold 90 days. This gets us to 50, and that's really important. It can only be a start. We need to take this matter seriously. Australia needs to continue to look at ways to reduce its dependence on imported oil.
12: Temperatures are set to plunge along the east coast this week with a polar blast bringing up to 20 centimetres of snow in some areas. The cold front is expected to be in full force from tomorrow. And a stash of keepsakes once owned by the late Matthew Perry are going under the hammer. Amongst the items, a Batman watch and dozens of Friends scripts, with the money going towards destigmatising addiction and supporting recovery. Updating sport, and dual Hawthorn Premiership player Jeff Ablett has passed away at the age of 71. Ablett's death comes just months after being diagnosed with motor neurone disease. Broncos star Ben Hunt says he's an outside shot to run out for the team against the Seagulls on Saturday. The veteran half is in line to return from a knee injury as Brisbane battles a growing casualty ward. And for just the second time, Arsenal is through to the Champions League final after beating Atletico Madrid 1-0. They'll face either Paris Saint-Germain or Bayern Munich.
13: Smooth weather.
12: A few showers about, temperatures dropping to 10 degrees tonight, a cloudy day on the way tomorrow with a top of 17. Looking further ahead, a shower or two on Friday, the chance of a shower on Saturday. 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
18: Thanks, Heidi. I'm Brenton Wrangless. Tonight, a Kapunda family's anguish. Their dog's food scrap rummage leads to a $35,000 vet bill. The common cake decoration that's left the toddler in an induced coma. How fish oil supplements could be harming your brain. And family first, why the 36ers coach is making a shock exit. Nine News, your news, 9.86 on 9 and on 9 Now.
0: Love a feel-good Wednesday, and we love that the lads are finally in Australia next week. I'm talking about Five. They're on the playlist soon. We'll run away with Janet Jackson. How cool's the tunes? But now, more music, less talk, starts with Whitney Houston.
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0: It's got 100% feel good written all over it. Hall & Oates, You Make My Dream, singing along with Janet Jackson too, and Runaway on Smooth with Simon, and they land in the country next week. It's been a while. Five are playing soon. Bruno Mars is in there too for our Feel Good Wednesday.
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0: What a man. He'll do anything for you. Bruno Mars, Grenade and Five landing in the country next week, aren't they? When the lights go out on Smooth, it's your More Music Afternoon with Simon Diaz. Let's check that school run traffic. John Parr's in there soon. We're going to the movies, a popcorn fave and a little boogie with Earth, Wind and Fire.
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2: Slowing through Old Noolunga around a breakdown on Main South Road near Seaford Road to St Morris. We've got debris on McGill Road near Glenburn Road and in Henley Beach. Urgent gas works on Seaview Road near Grange Road causing some delays as well. To Edwardstown, it's civil works causing the issue on Cross Road near Winifred Avenue. See any dramas or delays, call the traffic hotline direct 1300 595 937. That's the latest traffic on Smooth FM Adelaide.
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15: Adelaide's traffic on Smooth.
10: flowing through Old Noolunga. We've got a breakdown at Main South Road near Seaford Road to St. Maurice. There's debris on McGill Road near Glenburn Road. And in Henley Beach, there's urgent gas works on Seaview Road near Grange Road causing some delays. Slowing too through Plimpton at Marion Road near Glengull Terrace. Drop to 40 through there in both directions around ongoing roadworks. See any dramas or delays, call the traffic hotline direct on 1300 595 937. That's the latest traffic on Smooth FM Adelaide.
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16: Good afternoon, I'm Heidi Tiltons. The Federal Police Chief has confirmed some of the returning ISIS brides will be arrested and charged when they arrive back on Australian soil. The group of four women and nine children have now secured tickets and are expected to arrive in Sydney and Melbourne tomorrow. AFP Commissioner Chrissy Barrett says the returning children will also be forced to undergo de-radicalisation programs.
17: Some individuals will be arrested and charged. Some will face continued investigations when they arrive in Australia. And children who return in the cohort will be asked to undergo community integration programs, therapeutic support, and countering violent extremism programs.
16: Australia will have a government-owned fuel stockpile for the first time since World War II. It's part of a $10 billion fuel security plan, which will see the Commonwealth own 1 billion litres of diesel and aviation fuel. The Royal Commission into Anti-Semitism is reassuring witnesses there are safety protocols in place. A person wearing a swastika T-shirt was moved on by police in an incident the Commission has described as appalling. Melbourne's Federation Square will not show any Socceroos matches on its big screen during next month's FIFA World Cup. The venue has shown World Cup matches dating back to Australia's drought-breaking 2006 campaign, but it's made the decision off the back of wild celebrations and unruly behaviour in previous years. And Paul McCartney's announced the first ever duet with Ringo Starr. The Beatles bandmates have come together on Home to Us, which will be released later this week.

0: Updating sport, and the women's world number one isn't ruling out Grand Slam boycotts amid calls for a greater share of prize money. Some players are concerned the total prize pool for the upcoming French Tennis Open is less than 15% of the estimated 400 million euros the tournament will generate. Aryna Sabalenka says without the players, there is no tournament.
1: I feel like that's going to be the only way to kind of like fight for our rights.
0: And Jon Rahm says he expects LIV Golf players will have to make concessions to save the competition as he reached a deal to play on the DP World Tour.
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0: A few showers about, temperatures dropping to 10 degrees tonight, a cloudy day on the way tomorrow with a top of 17. Looking further ahead, a shower or two on Friday, the chance of a shower on Saturday. Now let's see what's leading tonight's stories on Nine News.
3: Thanks, Heidi. I'm Brenton Wrangless. Tonight, a Kapunda family's anguish. Their dog's food scrap rummage leads to a $35,000 vet bill. The common cake decoration that's left the toddler in an induced coma. How fish oil supplements could be harming your brain. And family first, why the 36ers coach is making a shock exit. Nine News, your news, night at 6 on 9 and on 9 Now.
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0: All those cool moves on the dance floor to the great sounds of the Bee Gees on Smooth with Matchbox 20's Unwell. Brilliant song. And before that, Michael Jackson, that Michael movie doing big business. I didn't think it was that great, but it's making a lot of money and a great song too. And Bad. It's Simon here. Actually, Kylie Minogue's trailer for her three-part docuseries dropped the other day on Netflix. Looking forward to that. Kylie's coming up for your run home, as well as Belinda Carlisle.
1: Adelaide's traffic on Smooth.
2: Slowing through Holden Hill, there's a crash at Suttles Road near North East Road. To South Plimpton, another collision on Cross Road near the Servo. Around Old Norlunga, we've got a breakdown at Main South Road near Seaford Road. And in St. Morris, there's debris on McGill Road near Glenburn Road. To Henley Beach, urgent gas works on Seaview Road near Grange Road, causing some delays. See any dramas or delays? Call the traffic hotline direct, 1300 595 937. That's the latest traffic on Smooth FM Adelaide.
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0: 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You Feel Good Thursday. Tomorrow starts on the More Music Brekkie. Then from 9, of course, Ty Frost kickstarts your Feel Good Work Day. Oh, hello, Simon here. About to hand over to Byron Webb's More Music Drive. 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Then the lineup continues with the one and only Cameron Daddo here on Smooth.
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14: Adelaide's traffic on Smooth.
15: Slowing through South Plimpton after an earlier collision on Cross Road near the Servo to Old Noolunga. We've got a breakdown at Main South Road near Seaford Road and in Henley Beach. Urgent gas works are happening along Seaview Road near Grange Road. Watch out for works too through Edwardstown around South Road near Edward Street. See any dramas or delays, call the traffic hotline direct 1300 595 937. That's the latest traffic on Smooth FM Adelaide.
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7: Good afternoon, I'm Heidi Tiltons. Federal police have confirmed some women linked to Islamic State will be charged when they return to Australia. After 7 years living in a Syrian refugee camp, the four so-called ISIS brides and their nine children are expected to arrive in Sydney and Melbourne tomorrow. Prime Minister Anthony Albanese maintains the government has not and will not provide them with any assistance as they make their way back home.
16: These are people who have made what is a horrific choice to join a dangerous terrorist organisation and to place their children in an extraordinary situation. Any members of this cohort who have committed crimes can expect to face the full force of the law, and that will occur.
7: The federal government has unveiled a $10 billion package to secure Australia's fuel and fertiliser stocks after the Iran war sparked a run on supplies. The plan would see diesel and jet fuel reserves increased to 50 days, while it will also look at the feasibility of establishing another oil refinery. But opposition leader Angus Taylor says the government's package is too little, too late.
17: This government always thinks that the government is the entire answer. We want to work with the private sector to do this, and that's what should be happening. We'll look at the details of the package and decide what we can support and what we can't. But as always with this government, it's too little, too late.
7: The Northern Territory's Child Protection Minister has flagged a broader investigation into her department after three staff were sacked over their handling of reports concerning Kumanjai Little Baby. Multiple reports were made about the five-year-old's home circumstances before her alleged murder. Minister Robin Kale says her department told her there were no concerns.
18: I then requested a full brief, and I can't go into the details of what was in that brief, but suffice it to say it caused me enough concern to say that we had to investigate how those processes have been executed.
7: Aussie drivers are embracing electric vehicles at record levels. The latest data shows EVs now account for 16.4% of all new vehicle sales. And the Rolling Stones are releasing new music, with the rock and roll icons launching their new album at a star-studded New York event. Mick Jagger, Keith Richards and Ronnie Wood releasing their 25th studio album called Foreign Tongues on July 10. Updating sport, and Australia has retained its top spot in the latest women's T20 world rankings despite England closing the gap, the men's side sitting in third. The LIV Golf boss says he's spoken with potential investors as he works to keep the series alive once funding from Saudi Arabia comes to an end. And Arsenal has booked a place in the Champions League final, beating Atletico Madrid 2-1 on aggregate in their semi-final.
14: Smooth weather.
7: A few showers about, temperatures dropping to 10 degrees tonight, a cloudy day on the way tomorrow with a top of 17. Looking further ahead, a shower or two on Friday, the chance of a shower on Saturday. Now let's see what's leading tonight's stories on Nine News.
19: Thanks Heidi, I'm Brenton Wrangless. Tonight, a Kapunda family's anguish. Their dog's food scrap rummage leads to a $35,000 vet bill. The common cake decoration that's left the toddler in an induced coma. How fish oil supplements could be harming your brain. And family first, why the 36ers coach is making a shock exit. Nine News, your news, 9:36 on Nine and on Nine Now.
20: Yeah, I reckon there is an endorphin of some kind that kicks in this side of 5pm on a Wednesday at Smooth FM. Not a bad point of the week at all. Thanks for joining us, Byron, with you now. And about to play one of the greatest duets with one of the best beats in music. Before I do, though, let's get the drive home underway at Smooth with Tiffany for you now.
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0: But there's the song to get you feeling good, I hope, with Lionel Richie at Smooth FM on our run through a Wednesday afternoon, playing more music and less talk. And I'll keep doing that with a huge song from Fleetwood Mac on the way in a moment. And the very smoothest of sounds, Olivia Dean for you in a second, Smooth.
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4: Rosanna Mangiarelli here on 7 News. 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

0: is the very smooth Olivia Dean. What a great sound to Man I Need. It's through the here. With Byron with you, and as we play more music and let's talk on the way to Mum's Day on Sunday. And a reminder, if you've left a message for your mum, not only are you in the running to win $5,000, but we're going to make your mum the star of Smooth all day on Sunday, playing out all your messages in between some great songs for her too. 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
2: To Smithfield Plains, we've got a collision at Curtis Road near Peachy Road, another one in Penfield at Wamma Road near Argent Road, and to Glenelg, there's a burst water main at Brighton Road near Maxwell Terrace, slowing things down for outbound. In Henley Beach, urgent gas works are underway on Seaview Road near Grange Road. See any dramas or delays? Call the traffic hotline direct, 1300 595 937. That's the latest traffic on Smooth FM Adelaide.
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12: Adelaide's traffic on Smooth.
13: Slow going through Penfield. Roads are closed due to a crash at Wamma Road between Andrews Road and Heaslip Road. And to the bay, there's a burst water main at Brighton Road near Maxwell Terrace, slowing things down for outbound. Around Henley Beach, urgent gas works on Seabee Road near Grange Road. Watch out for speed cameras across the evening at Galway Avenue in Collinswood and Main North Road, Blair Athol. See any dramas or delays, call the traffic hotline direct, 1300 595 937. That's the latest traffic on Smooth FM Adelaide.
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14: Good evening, I'm Heidi Tiltons. Australia's top spy insists a group of returning ISIS brides and their children do not pose an immediate security risk. The four women and nine children with links to Islamic State are due to arrive in Sydney and Melbourne tomorrow. ASIO Chief Mike Burgess says some of the women will be arrested while the others will be closely monitored.
15: Of course, it's up to them what they do when they get here, and if they start to exhibit signs that concern us, we and the police through the joint counter-terrorism teams will take action. But I'm not concerned immediately by their return, but they will get our attention as you'd expect.
14: A $10 billion fuel security package will be at the centre of next week's budget, aiming to increase Australia's fuel reserves to 50 days. The money will also be used to establish a separate government-owned stockpile of 1 billion litres of diesel and aviation fuel. Victoria's top cop has confirmed organised crime syndicates are behind Melbourne's escalating wave of firebombings and shootings. More than 20 attacks have rocked hospitality and adult entertainment venues in recent weeks, with the venue owners receiving chilling extortion texts from a cartel calling itself the Ghost. The World Health Organization is carrying out urgent contact tracing amid fears cruise passengers may have contracted a deadly virus before they boarded the ship. Three people have died of hantavirus so far, while 150 passengers, including four Australians, are confined to their cabins until the ship docks in the Canary Islands. And Kim Kardashian is reportedly taking a break from sitting the California bar exam after multiple failed attempts. The fashion mogul apparently won't try to retake the exam again until next year. Updating sport, and Sharks star Nicho Hynes is urging the NRL and other sporting codes to follow the lead of the AFL when it comes to mental health reforms. A full-time psychologist will be mandatory for all AFL teams in the wake of a review into Elijah Holland's mental health episode. Women's tennis number one Aryna Sabalenka believes players will have to boycott the Grand Slam tournaments if their calls for a greater share of prize money are going to be taken seriously. And the Pistons have downed the Cavaliers 111-101 in game one of their NBA playoff series.
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14: A few showers about, temperatures dropping to 10 degrees tonight, a cloudy day on the way tomorrow with a top of 17. Looking further ahead, a shower or two on Friday, the chance of a shower on Saturday. Now let's see what's leading tonight's stories on Nine News.
13: Thanks, Heidi. I'm Brenton Ranglis. Tonight, the common cake decoration that's left a toddler in an induced coma. A warning for pet owners after food scraps leave a dog seriously ill with a $35,000 vet bill. And Effie's inflation buster, which grocery prices are soaring, and the easy swaps to save. Don't worry, you haven't missed the news. Start over on Nine Now as soon as you're home.
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0: Well, now, if you like the idea of a whole lot of music back to back and not too much talk, you're definitely in the right place at Smooth FM. Thank you so much for finding us, too. I hope you're well with Byron with you this afternoon. And back to it now, the Eurythmics for you.
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0: Doesn't that sound as good as the first time you heard it? I love that song from Aha at Smooth FM with Take On Me and Casey and Jojo, which I haven't played in ages, adding a nice touch of calm to this end of the day as well at Smooth. Actually, a reminder too, Cameron Daddo's sole job is calm. And if you didn't know, after nine every night, he's here to wind you down. In the meantime, a great bit of homegrown with John Farnham next for you at Smooth.
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0: It's Mark Morrison at Smooth FM as we play you more music and less soccer to Wednesday night. And some feel good fun with KC and the Sunshine Band before that. That's the way I like it. I do too, it's fun. Byron Wood here playing you more music and less soccer. We'll get back into it with another absolute legend for you. Let's go and quickly check in though and see if the traffic is finally starting to peter out a bit now.
1: Adelaide's traffic on Smooth.
2: Slow going through Penfield after an earlier collision at Wommer Road near Argent Road to Glenelg. There's a burst water main at Brighton Road near Maxwell Terrace causing some issues, and through Henley Beach, urgent gas works on Seaview Road near Grange Road slowing things down. To Paradise at Gorge Road near Jan Street, it's down to 40 in both directions around ongoing works. See any dramas or delays, call the traffic hotline direct 1300 595 937. That's the latest traffic on Smooth FM Adelaide.
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1: 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Even if that means we're the soundtrack to you facing a night at work, so I know there are plenty of shift workers around town. Thanks for joining us, Byron. We're here back into more music, and I saw it for you, Elton John and the amazing sound of Amy Winehouse in the next few songs for you, Smooth.
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1: 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Thanks for joining us, Byron Witt here. 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

0: Janet Jackson and the amazing voice of Luther Vandross at Smooth FM. And the best things in life are free. That is so true. Even more so if you're a mum, knowing you're going to be spoiled to the hilt with Mum's Day on Sunday. Thank you so much for having us on. Byron with you here at Smooth on the way to Wednesday night with Ed Sheeran next. And if you love ABBA, they are on the way too at Smooth.
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0: Hey, now there's some nice songs to get us that bit deeper into a Wednesday night at Smooth FM. Getting that bit colder at night now too, as every day of May goes on as well. But yeah, I hope you're well with Byron Wood here, nearly 8 p.m. now. We'd have Cameron Datto in to wind things down for you as always, 9 till midnight tonight at Smooth. But on the journey there, I've got a lady busily planning a wedding, I imagine, at the moment. She's the most streamed artist on Spotify last year, Taylor Swift, soon for you. And that great sound of the Pet Shop Boys next here at Smooth.
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0: Yeah, hi, this is Byron Wood here at Smooth FM. Really nice that you got us on, sharing part of a Wednesday night with us. The least I can do in return is play some great songs as we get back to more music and less talk for you now with the Pet Shop Boys.
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0: pardon the pun, but it makes our journey into Wednesday night sound a few good. It's Smooth FM, Sheena Easton, 9 to 5, Morning Train. And before that, Taylor Swift, who I imagine is pretty busily planning that wedding for July 3rd. It's not far away now at all. Anyhow, I hope you're well. Thank you so much for joining us with Byron with you here. About to play a great Coldplay song, and I think it is arguably the most loved song from George Michael for you. On the way next.
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0: It definitely sounds and feels good, isn't it? It's Smooth FM at a pretty great midweek point of the week too. I like this feeling. Nearly 9 p.m. with Byron Wood here. 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

0: 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Happy Mother's Day. 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
3: 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Starting back into more music now with Mariah Carey. 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

0: More music, less talk. Cam Dutto here with you on Smooth. Loving that for Brittany. That's sometimes. Start your day with the More Music Breakfast Show back from 5:30 a.m. And with me towards 10, why not? Hey, you're guaranteed to hear Izzy K somewhere over the rainbow, making things very tropical tonight on Smooth.
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0: Oh, that's easy like Wednesday night should be. No more bumps than we need on hump day. Thanks for joining me on Smooth. Cameron Daddo with a chance to reflect on the day with MJ's Man in the Mirror. 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
2: 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Cam Dado easing us back into more music and less talk. I Want It That Way from the Backstreet Boys. 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

0: Cameron Daddo, loving that on Smooth. Huey Lewis in the news, stuck with you. Speaking of sticking, pinning this one into your diary. On Friday, it's White Shirt Day, raising money and celebrating the work of the OCRF, who do research into ovarian cancer. Witchery also have their annual white shirts for sale with 100% of the profits, helping to find an early detection test for ovarian cancer. Just Google White Shirt Campaign or head to the Witchery website to buy yours and support. It's a good thing. I'll be back after this break with Sam Smith, who looked very dapper at the Met Gala this week. Stay with me on Smooth.
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0: Well, I hope that's giving you a bit of a midweek pick-me-up. 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

0: 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Happy Mother's Day. 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

0: 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If you're celebrating your birthday tomorrow, you share it with David Attenborough, who turns 100. He said his greatest life's work is to document nature for future generations to enjoy. I'd say he's ticked that box 100 times, wouldn't you? What an icon. 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

0: Well, that is just made for smooth as we wrap up May 6. Thank you so much for sharing your night with me. Cameron Datto sending you good vibes for Thursday with the midweek fortune cookie. Here we go. Practice the pause. When in doubt, pause and breathe. That's good advice and great fortune for us. As always, make sure you dream big on Smooth. I'll be back with you tomorrow night from 9. Bye for now.
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7: Adelaide's traffic on Smooth.
8: Good morning. A couple of burst water mains for the moment. One at the Bay on Brighton Road near Maxwell Terrace. Speeds at 40 outbound there. Speed and lane restrictions for the same in Melrose Park on South Road at Dawes Road. Ongoing works continuing later this morning. Plimpton on Marion Road, 40 both ways. Same in Paradise on Gorge Road. And check your speeds. Kettipool Terrace in the Parklands. See any dramas or delays? Call the traffic hotline direct 1300 595 937. That's the latest traffic on Smith FM Adelaide.
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9: Good morning, I'm Maham Kashani. A group of Australian women and children with links to ISIS are flying to Australia from Syria nearly 2 weeks after leaving a refugee camp. Four women and nine children have departed Qatar and are scheduled to land in Melbourne and Sydney later today. Federal police say some individuals will be arrested and charged when they land. Iran says it's reviewing a new US proposal to end the war. Sources say Washington and Tehran are closing in on a one-page memorandum to end the conflict while leaving tricky issues such as Iran's nuclear program for later. Iran says it will convey its response soon via Pakistan, which has hosted the war's only peace talks. A government review has found the $2 billion tax discount for electric cars removed 2 days' worth of emissions since it began in late 2022. About 64,000 more electric vehicles are on Australia's roads thanks to the scheme. As the federal government searches for savings in this month's budget, it's announced a wind back on the tax discount for EVs bought on a novated lease. And Melbourne's Federation Square won't air live matches during next month's Soccer World Cup. The square has been a popular viewing point during previous soccer tournaments, but screenings were cancelled during the Women's World Cup in 2023 following disruptive behaviour, including flares thrown by fans.
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9: Updating sport. The Hawks are preparing to take on the Dockers in Perth tonight. The two sides will meet at Optus Stadium to kick off round 9 of the AFL. Melbourne halfback Jerome Hughes says a playing group is drawing inspiration from coach Craig Bellamy's dedication to them while in the midst of his own health battles. The Storm revealed last week that Bellamy is suffering from a neurodegenerative disorder but will continue to lead the club in the immediate future. And in tennis, Aussies Alexander Vukic and Talia Gibson have won through to the second round of the Italian Tennis Open.
7: Smooth weather.
9: Cloudy with a possible shower, 17 the top. A few showers tomorrow, 19. Possible showers Saturday, overcast Sunday. And that's the latest on Smooth.
11: 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Welcome to Thursday. It's the More Music Breakfast Show. Kelly Golding here. I do love when the weekend is within reach. It is nice to have your company. Let's get into the music. 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
1: 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Hi, it's Kelly Golding. Great song, wasn't it? Nice to have your company this morning. A quick news update at 6 on the way. We'll check the roads too. 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
9: At the Bay, got a burst water main on Bryson Road near Maxwell Terrace. Speeds are at 40, affecting outbound there. Also the case in Melrose Park on South Road at Dawes Road. Works continuing later. Plimpton on Marion Road, 40 both ways. Same in Paradise on Gorge Road. Somerton Park, Bryson Road near Elgar Road. West Lakes Boulevard near Bartley Terrace. And outbound Dry Creek, Cabin Road near Churchill Road North. See any dramas or delays, call the traffic hotline direct 1300 595 937. That's the latest traffic on Smith FM Adelaide.
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1: Good morning, I'm Mahung Kashani. Almost 1,700 small businesses have been forced to shut up shop since interest rates rose in March. According to new data, $200 billion in loans have been taken out by struggling businesses. Treasurer Jim Chalmers is preparing to roll out a COVID-era tax relief model, allowing businesses to offset current tax losses with the profits of a previous year. Federal police say some women with links to ISIS will be arrested and charged when they land in Australia later today. A group of four women and nine children have departed Qatar and are due to arrive in Melbourne and Sydney tonight. The cohort left a Syrian refugee camp nearly 2 weeks ago, but was stuck in limbo in Damascus. The parents of a toddler who is now fighting for his life after inhaling cake-decorating dust are speaking out to warn other parents. Gold Coast mum and professional baker Katie Robinson was making a cake when her 14-month-old son Dusty inhaled gold dust powder, his parents urging others to check for potentially dangerous products in their kitchen. And the World Health Organization says three patients suspected of having Hunter virus infections are being evacuated from a cruise ship to the Netherlands. Three people have died and there are five confirmed cases so far. Four Australians are on board and are believed to be asymptomatic. Spain's health minister says it's helping to evacuate all Spanish and non-Spanish citizens and that quarantine procedures will be decided by the respective countries that they belong to.
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1: Updating sport. Hawthorn will face Fremantle tonight to kick off round 9 of the AFL. The two sides to meet at Perth Stadium for the showdown. Former Melbourne star Angus Brayshaw's concussion claim has been rejected. News Corp reports the Demons player has failed in his attempt to win a seven-figure insurance payout after repeated brain injuries ended his career in 2023. And Travis Head and Pat Cummins' Sunrisers Hyderabad have beaten the Punjab Kings by 33 runs in the IPL, Cummins earning player of the match for his spell of 2 for 34.
0: Smooth weather.
1: Cloudy with a possible shower, 17 the top. A few showers tomorrow, 19. Possible showers Saturday, overcast Sunday. And that's the latest on Smooth.
5: 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Lots of favourites coming your way as we head towards a weekend. 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

0: 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Quick check of the roads next, then go west.
1: Adelaide's traffic on Smooth.
2: Got a couple of burst water mains for the moment. One at the Bay on Brighton Road near Maxwell Terrace. Speeds are at 40. Outbound, same Melrose Park South Road at Dawes Road. Works continuing later this morning. Somerton Park, Brighton Road near Elgar Road, 40 both ways. Same in Westlakes, Westlake Boulevard near Barbie Terrace. Outbound, Dry Creek, Cavern Road near Churchill Road North. And check your speed, Grand Junction Road, Gillis Plains. See any dramas or delays, call the traffic hotline direct 1300 595 937. That's the latest traffic on Smith FM Adelaide.

0: 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We are playing more music and less talk. That is what we do best here at Smooth. Great to have you on board. A news update at 6:30 is on the way, and more great songs you can sing along to in the car on the way after that. KC and the Sunshine Band and Billy Ocean.
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1: Adelaide's traffic on Smooth.
10: Got a crash at the moment in Sefton Park on Regency Road near Main North Road. A couple of burst water mains too. One at the Bay Brighton Road near Maxwell Terrace 40 outbound. Same in Melrose Park South Road at Dawes Road. Works continuing later this morning. Dry Creek Cavern Road near Churchill Road North 40 outbound. Same in Unley Greenkill Road near King William Road. Check your speed. River Road, Port Nolunga. See any dramas or delays, call the traffic hotline direct 1300 595 937. That's the latest traffic on Smith FM Adelaide.
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17: Good morning, I'm Mahan Kashani. The US and Iran are reportedly close to signing a deal to end the war in the Gulf region. Tehran is reviewing a new one-page memorandum from the US and will convey its response via Pakistani mediators. Contentious issues such as Iran's nuclear program will be discussed later. A group of ISIS brides is flying back to Australia despite the threat of being arrested and charged when they land. Four women and nine children have departed Qatar and are scheduled to arrive in Melbourne and Sydney later today. Federal police say some individuals will face the full force of the law when they touch down. Almost 1,700 small businesses have been forced to shut up shop since interest rates rose in March. According to new data, $200 billion in loans have been taken out by struggling businesses, while hundreds of owners flagged the need to restructure or shut down. Parts of the country are on snow watch this morning as a polar air blast sweeps in. The Weather Bureau says today could be the coldest day of the year yet, with up to 20 centimetres of snow forecast on mountains in Victoria, Tasmania, New South Wales and the ACT. And public screenings of FIFA World Cup matches will be axed by Fed Square following safety concerns. Chief Executive Katrina Sedgwick says safety issues stemming from the use of flares in past years triggered the decision. Football Australia is urging the Melbourne's Art Precinct, which manages the square, to reverse the decision.
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17: Updating sport. A top four clash in the AFL tonight. The Hawks and Dockers to go head-to-head in Perth to kick off round 9 of the competition. Meanwhile, Carlton is on the hunt for a new AFLW footy boss, just days out from the start of pre-season after Ash Nolte resigned. And Daria Kasatkina's run at the Italian Tennis Open has ended, the Aussie going down to American Katie McNally in straight sets this morning, while Alexander Vukic and Talia Gibson are through to the second round.
16: Smooth weather.
17: Cloudy with a possible shower, 17 the top. A few showers tomorrow, 19. Possible showers Saturday, overcast Sunday. And that's the latest on Smooth.
0: Good morning. It is the More Music Breakfast Show with Kelly Golding and Casey and the Sunshine Band. Love this. It's Smooth.

0: Feeling Good on Smooth Adelaide, playing more music and less talk for breakfast. Billy Ocean, Love Really Hurts Without You. Great way to start a Thursday morning. Love that song. Cloudy and 17 in Adelaide today. If you are about to head out the door, we'll check those roads. Then Toto's Rosanna on the way next.
1: Adelaide's traffic on Smooth.
2: Get a crash at the moment in Sefton Park on Regency Road near Main North Road. Burst water main at the bay. Bryson Road near Maxwell Terrace. Speeds at 40 outbound. Same in Melrose Park South Road at Dawes Road. Works continuing later. Plimpton Marion Road 40 both ways. Same in Paradise on Gorge Road. Somerton Park Bryson Road near Elgar Road. And Slade Amphora Speed. Camera Grand Junction Road. Gillis Plains. See any dramas or delays? Call the traffic hotline direct 1300 595 937. That's the latest traffic on Smith FM Adelaide. We'll be right back.

0: 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This is Smooth. Hi, it's Kelly Golding. Thanks for joining us and choosing Smooth for your Thursday morning. Lots more feel-good music still to come after 7 o'clock. A quick news update, then more favourites on the way.
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7: couple of crashes for the moment, including Virginia, Old Port Wakefield Road near Penfield Road, Sefton Park 2 on Regency Road near Main North Road. A cyclist has gone into a parked car on Anzac Highway near Allison Street in Nova Gardens. It's slow going in down there. Burst Waterman at the Bay, Brighton Road near Maxwell Terrace, 40 outbound, and Melrose Park South Road at Dawes Road. See any dramas or delays, call the traffic hotline direct 1300 595 937. That's the latest traffic on Smith FM Adelaide.
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8: Good morning, I'm Mahan Kishani. A heavy police presence is expected at Sydney and Melbourne airports today as a number of ISIS brides and their children return to Australia. When the four women and nine children step off the plane tonight, the AFP says some will be charged with counter-terrorism offences. The children will undergo a community reintegration program, while others will be constantly monitored. The US president warns the bombing will resume if Iran doesn't agree to a lasting peace deal. The ultimatum from Donald Trump comes as Tehran reviews his latest proposal to end the conflict.
18: It's very simple. Iran cannot have a nuclear weapon because as tough as they are, we want to keep them alive. We want to keep all of you alive. Iran cannot have a nuclear weapon, and they won't. And they've agreed to that.
8: Iran says it will convey its response soon via Pakistani mediators. New data paints a dire picture for small businesses, with almost 1,700 forced to close since interest rates rose in March. $200 billion in loans have been taken out by struggling businesses. The Treasurer is expected to roll out a COVID-style tax relief model next week that will allow businesses to offset current tax losses with profits of a previous year. And a luxury cruise ship hit by deadly hantavirus outbreak has left Cape Verde for the Canary Islands, where almost 150 people on board are expected to disembark and fly home. There are 8 cases believed to be linked to the outbreak. 3 people have died.
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8: Updating sport. Round 9 of the AFL begins tonight with the Hawks up against the Dockers in Perth. Hawthorne has made 3 changes, bringing in Max Ramsden for injured youngster Cal Shadier. Jai Newcomb and James Sicily have also been named for tonight's clash. And in the IPL, Aussie Pat Cummins has earned Player of the Match for his performance in the Sunrisers match against the Punjab Kings. Cummins' spell of 2 for 34 helping the Hyderabad side win by 33 runs overnight.
1: Smooth weather.
8: Cloudy with a possible shower, 17 the top. A few showers tomorrow, 19. Possible showers Saturday, overcast Sunday. And that's the latest on Smooth.
0: Good morning, it's the More Music Breakfast Show on Smooth. Kelly Golding with you. Lots of feel-good music coming your way as we inch that little bit closer to the weekend. Feels good, doesn't it? Earth, Wind and Fire on the way soon. Here's Queen.
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0: Earth, Wind and Fire, September, bringing the feel good to our Thursday morning. Hi, it's Kelly Golding. Good to have your company. More songs like that with Simon Diaz tomorrow night. Smooth's old school disco. You can let the hair down as we head into the weekend. Even if you're sitting on the couch, sipping a cup of tea or a nice glass of red, you can enjoy the music. Always a great playlist. Friday nights on Smooth. Speaking of great songs, I've got Yaz on the way next. The only way is up here at Smooth Adelaide.
1: Adelaide's traffic on Smooth.
2: A couple of crashes for the moment, including Virginia, Old Port Wakefield Road near Penfield Road, Sefton Park 2 on Regency Road near Main North Road. A cyclist has gone into a parked car on Anzac Highway near Allison Street in Nova Gardens. It's slow going in down there. Burst Waterman at the Bay, Brighton Road near Maxwell Terrace, 40 outbound, and Melrose Park South Road at Dawes Road. See any dramas or delays? Call the traffic hotline direct 1300 595 937. That's the latest traffic on Smith FM Adelaide.

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1: Adelaide's traffic on Smooth.
11: A crash out at the moment in Virginia on Old Port Wakefield Road near Penfield Road, Sefton Park Regency Road near Main North Road. Nova Gardens, the cyclist has gone into a parked car on Anzac Highway near Allison Street. It's slow inbound there. Burst Water Main at the Bay, Bryson Road near Maxwell Terrace, 40 outbound. And Melrose Park on South Road at Dawes Road. Check your speed, Blacks Regulars playing. See any dramas or delays, call the traffic hotline direct 1300 595 937. That's the latest traffic on Smith FM Adelaide.
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13: Good morning, I'm Maham Kashani. A group of Australian women and children with links to ISIS are flying back to Australia from Syria. Four women and nine children have left Qatar and are scheduled to land in Melbourne and Sydney tonight. The AFP says some of the women will be charged with counter-terrorism offences when they touch down. Iran is reviewing a new US proposal to end the war. Washington and Tehran are reportedly close to signing an agreement to end the Gulf conflict, with tricky issues such as Iran's nuclear program to be discussed later. Iran says it will respond to the proposal soon via Pakistan. A government review has found the $2 billion tax discount for electric cars removed 2 days worth of emissions since it began in late 2022. About 64,000 more electric vehicles are on Australia's roads thanks to the scheme. As the federal government searches for savings in this month's budget, it has announced a wind back on the tax discount for EVs bought on a novated lease. And Melbourne's Federation Square won't air live matches during next month's Soccer World Cup. The square has been a popular viewing point during previous soccer tournaments, but screenings were cancelled during the Women's World Cup in 2023 following disruptive behaviour, including flares thrown by fans. Precinct Director Katrina Sedgwick says it was a difficult decision when live games have been so popular in the past.
14: It works really well as a space to screen it. The issue is really with a very small group of fans who unfortunately behave in a way that is just antisocial and frankly dangerous.
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13: Updating sport. The Hawks are preparing to take on the Dockers in Perth tonight. The two sides will meet at Optus Stadium to kick off round 9 of the AFL. Melbourne halfback Jerome Hughes says the playing group is drawing inspiration from coach Craig Bellamy's dedication to them while in the midst of his own health battles. The Storm revealed last week that Bellamy is suffering from a neurodegenerative disorder but will continue to lead the club in the immediate future. And in tennis, Aussie Alexander Vukic and Talia Gibson have won through to the second round of the Italian Open, while Daria Kasatkina has lost to her American opponent in straight sets.
12: Smooth weather.
13: Cloudy with a possible shower, 17 the top. A few showers tomorrow, 19. Possible showers Saturday, overcast Sunday. And that's the latest on Smooth.
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0: Adelaide's traffic on Smooth.
1: A crash out at the moment in Virginia on Old Port Wakefield Road near Penfield Road, Sefton Park Regency Road near Main North Road. Nova Gardens, the cyclist has gone into a parked car on Anzac Highway near Allison Street. It's slow inbound there. Burst Water Main at the Bay, Bryson Road near Maxwell Terrace, 40 outbound, and Melrose Park on South Road at Dawes Road. Check your speed, Black's Regulus Plains. See any dramas or delays, call the traffic hotline direct 1300 595 937. That's the latest traffic on Smith FM Adelaide.

0: Great song. Love that. It is the More Music Breakfast Show on Smooth. Nice to have your company as we head towards the weekend. AFL footy back tonight too. It always feels like the weekend on a Thursday night when that's on. Don't you agree? 8 o'clock news is next. I'll be back with more music soon.
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14: For that drive into work, we have a breakdown in Wingfield on the north-south motorway near Roseburg Road, a crash in Virginia, Old Port Wakefield Road near Penfield Road. Cyclist has gone into a parked car. Nova Gardens on Anzac Highway near Allison Street, slow inbound there. Burst Water Main at the Bay, Brighton Road near Maxwell Terrace, 40 outbound. And the same in Melrose Park. That's on South Road at Dawes Road with one lane closed. See any dramas or delays? Call the traffic hotline direct 1300 595 937. That's the latest traffic on Smith FM Adelaide.
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15: Good morning, I'm Maham Kashani. The Treasurer is preparing to roll out a COVID-style tax relief package in next week's budget to help small businesses. The measure will allow businesses to offset current tax losses with the profits of a previous year. It comes amid new data revealing almost 1,700 small businesses have been forced to close since interest rates rose in March. A number of ISIS brides will be charged with counter-terrorism offences when they land in Australia today. Four women and nine children are scheduled to arrive at Melbourne and Sydney airports tonight after leaving a Syrian refugee camp almost 2 weeks ago. The children will undergo a community reintegration program. The parents of a toddler who is now fighting for his life after inhaling cake decorating dust are speaking out to warn other parents. Gold Coast mum and professional baker Kahi Robinson was making a cake when her 14-month-old son Dusty inhaled gold dust powder. His parents urging others to check for potentially dangerous products in their kitchen. The WHO says three hantavirus patients have been evacuated from a luxury cruise ship to the Netherlands. Three people have died and there are five confirmed cases so far. The ship is heading to the Canary Islands, where almost 150 people on board will disembark and fly home. And Robert Irwin has sparked a social media frenzy, with the post promising that something epic is coming. The 22-year-old has teased his millions of followers with the trailer featuring himself. The hashtag MaxImpact has everyone guessing whether Irwin is about to launch his own movie.
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15: Updating sport. Hawthorn will face Fremantle tonight to kick off round 9 of the AFL. The two sides to meet at Perth Stadium for the showdown. Former Melbourne star Angus Brayshaw's concussion claim has been rejected. News Corp reports the Demons player has failed in his attempt to win a seven-figure insurance payout after repeated brain injuries ended his career in 2023. And Aussie Cooper Connolly has posted his first IPL century, scoring 107 from 59 balls for the Punjab Kings. Pat Cummins was player of the match, taking two crucial wickets in the Sunrisers' 33-run win.
1: Smooth weather.
15: Cloudy with a possible shower, 17 the top. A few showers tomorrow, 19. Possible showers Saturday, overcast Sunday. And that's the latest on Smooth.
0: Good morning, Kelly Golding here with the More Music Breakfast Show. How good are Thursdays? Mini Fridays, I like to call them. Nearly the weekend. Looking forward to it. We will help get you there with all the feel-good music you need. Let's get back into it.
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0: feeling good on Smooth, playing more music and less talk for your Thursday morning. Soft Cell, Tainted Love, Kelly Golding here. Great to have your company. You might be doing school drop-off. 17 and cloudy today. Let's check the weather for the weekend, shall we? Possible shower 19 for Saturday. And then finding up for Mother's Day on Sunday. Doesn't say sunny. In fact, it says cloudy, but no rain and 20 degrees. We'll take that. We'll check the roads next. Then I've got Spice Girls for the drive on Smooth.
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2: For that drive into work, we have a breakdown in Wingfield on the north-south motorway near Roseburg Road, a crash in Virginia, Old Port Wakefield Road near Penfield Road. Cyclists gone into a parked car, Nova Gardens, Anzac Highway near Allison Street, slow in down there. Burst Water Main at the Bay, Brighton Road near Maxwell Terrace 40 outbound, and Melrose Park on South Road at Dawes Road. Check your speed, Grand Junction Road, Gillis Plains. See any dramas or delays, call the traffic hotline, direct 1300 595 937. That's the latest traffic on Smith FM Adelaide.

0: 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This is Smooth. It's Kelly Golding for your Thursday as we inch that little bit closer towards the weekend. Approaching 8:30, quick news update next. 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
5: Adelaide's traffic on Smooth.
6: Got a breakdown in Wingfield on the north-south motorway near Roseburg Road. A crash in Virginia, Old Port Wakefield Road near Penfield Road. Cyclist has gone into a parked car. Nova Gardens, Anzac Highway near Allison Street, slow inbound. Burst Water Main at the Bay, Brighton Road near Maxwell Terrace 40 outbound. Same in Melrose Park South Road at Dawes Road with one lane closed. And check your speed. Blacks Road, Gillis Plains. See any dramas or delays, call the traffic hotline direct 1300 595 937. That's the latest traffic on Smith FM Adelaide.
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7: Good morning, I'm Mahum Kashani. Federal police warn a number of ISIS brides will be charged with counter-terrorism offences when they touch down in Melbourne and Sydney tonight. Four women and nine children have departed Qatar after leaving a Syrian refugee camp almost a fortnight ago. The AFP says the children will undergo a community reintegration programme. The US and Iran are reportedly close to signing a deal to end the war in the Gulf region. Tehran is reviewing a new one-page memorandum from the US and will convey its response via Pakistani mediators. Almost 1,700 small businesses have been forced to shut up shop since interest rates rose in March. According to new data, $200 billion in loans have been taken out by struggling businesses, while hundreds of owners have flagged the need to restructure or shut down. The Treasurer is expected to unveil a COVID-style tax relief package in next week's budget to help them. Parts of the country are on snow watch this morning as a polar air blast sweeps in. The Weather Bureau says today could be the coldest day of the year yet, with up to 20 centimetres of snow forecast on mountains in Victoria, Tasmania, New South Wales and the ACT. And Bonnie Tyler has been rushed to hospital for emergency intestinal surgery. The 74-year-old singer is being treated in Portugal. A spokesperson says the surgery went well and she's now recuperating.
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7: Updating sport. A top four clash in the AFL tonight. The Hawks and Dockers to go head-to-head in Perth to kick off round 9 of the competition. Meanwhile, Carlton is on the hunt for a new AFLW footy boss just days out from the start of pre-season after Ash Nolte resigned. And Daria Kasatkina's run at the Italian Tennis Open has ended, the Aussie going down to American Katie McNally in straight sets this morning, while Alexander Vukic and Talia Gibson are through to the second round.
5: Smooth weather.
7: Cloudy with a possible shower, 17 the top. A few showers tomorrow, 19. Possible showers Saturday, overcast Sunday. And that's the latest on Smooth.
9: 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Good morning. 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

0: Mary Mary Shackles on Smooth. We are feeling good for our Thursday. Hope you're enjoying your morning so far. Kelly Golding here. Mother's Day this Sunday, don't forget. We have a brilliant comp on at the moment. If you're on the Smooth Player app, messages for mum, jump online and enter. You just have to send a message to mum this Mother's Day and you could win $5,000 cash, if you don't mind, to put towards an incredible getaway. You can do it online at smooth.com.au. Also, it's thanks to Target. Target has the gifts that mum will love this Mother's Day. You've got Mother's Day right on Target. Let's check those roads.
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2: For that drive into work, we have a breakdown Wingfield on the North South Motorway near Roseburg Road, a crash in Virginia, Old Port Wakefield Road near Penfield Road. Cyclist has gone into a parked car, Nova Gardens Anzac Highway near Allison Street. It's slow going in down there. At the bay, we've got a burst water main, Bryson Road near Maxwell Terrace 40 outbound, same in Melrose Park on South Road at Dawes Road. Check your speed, Blacks Regulars Plains. See any dramas or delays, call the traffic hotline direct 1300 595 937. That's the latest traffic on Smith FM Adelaide.

0: What a great song. We are feeling good for our Thursday morning on Smooth FM. It's Kelly Golding with you, handing you over to Ty Frost, who has the best playlist for the start of your workday. If you get your coffee now while the news is on, and then you can enjoy another 30 minutes of non-stop next after 9 on Smooth. 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
1: Adelaide's traffic on Smooth.
3: In Nova Gardens, a cyclist has gone into a parked car, Anzac Highway near Allison Street slow. Inbound, Burst Water Main, Melrose Park, South Road at Dawes Road. Speeds are at 40 and one lane is closed outbound. Ongoing works, Paradise, Gorge Road, 40 both ways. Same in Somerton Park, Brighton Road near Elgar Road. And a couple of speed traps too. Decatable Terrace in the Parklands and Fitzroy Terrace, North Adelaide. See any dramas or delays, call the traffic hotline direct 1300 595 937. That's the latest traffic on Smith FM Adelaide.
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12: Good morning, I'm Maham Kishani. A heavy police presence is expected at Sydney and Melbourne airports today as a number of ISIS brides and their children return to Australia. When the four women and nine children step off the plane tonight, the AFP says some will be charged with counter-terrorism offences. The children will undergo a community reintegration program, while others will be constantly monitored. The US president warns the bombing will resume if Iran doesn't agree to a lasting peace deal. The ultimatum from Donald Trump comes as Tehran reviews his latest proposal to end the conflict.
13: It's very simple. Iran cannot have a nuclear weapon because as tough as they are, we want to keep them alive. We want to keep all of you alive. Iran cannot have a nuclear weapon, and they won't. And they've agreed to that.
12: Iran says it will convey its response soon via Pakistani mediators. New data paints a dire picture for small businesses, with almost 1,700 forced to close since interest rates rose in March. $200 billion in loans have been taken out by struggling businesses. The Treasurer is expected to roll out a COVID-style tax relief model next week that will allow businesses to offset current tax losses with profits of a previous year. And a luxury cruise ship hit by deadly hantavirus outbreak has left Cape Verde for the Canary Islands, where almost 150 people on board are expected to disembark and fly home. There are 8 cases believed to be linked to the outbreak. 3 people have died.
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12: Updating sport. Round 9 of the AFL begins tonight with the Hawks up against the Dockers in Perth. Hawthorn has made 3 changes, bringing in Max Ramsden for injured youngster Cal Shadir. Co-captains Jai Newcomb and James Sicily have also been named to play, while Fremantle has confirmed Judd McVie will return for tonight's clash. And Pat Cummins has taken 2 wickets in the Sunrisers' 33-run win over the Kings in the IPL to earn Player of the Match, while King star Cooper Connolly smashed his first century off the season.
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12: Cloudy with a possible shower, 17 the top. A few showers tomorrow, 19. Possible showers Saturday, overcast Sunday. And that's the latest on Smooth.
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1: I know it's weird to say this, but I've been thinking about it lately. Reminiscing about us in Vegas, drinking like we're famous. Man, those days were crazy.